100.3 The Bus, driving by Johnston. Is that a tank?

0: Your next shot at $2,500 is coming up tomorrow morning just after 8.
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0: bus driver. 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

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Today is Hug Holiday. 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

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It's Rob Powers. 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Picked up some sparklers, little smokies, little tank or two. My kids were like, that's it?